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1: Right. Mike Marshall called back from your call box. Then he put the paperwork under the door for you guys.
0: Copy.

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Long time 2038, close cross 011, Martin Road.

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459 to dispatch. Can you confirm the address for us? 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

0: 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Can you see if you can get either Messina or Seaway ALS for low heart rate, high blood pressure?
1: For this, we're going to be clear.
0: Not left the scene yet. We're just getting loaded up now.
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0: I'll be out on Martin Street. Closest across is going to be Elm Street with new registration King Paul Boy 2338. I repeat, King Paul Boy 2338.
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0: Third alarm point, correct? Your order.
1: We're still in Messina. Can you check with Westville, see if they're going to take the call?
0: Dispatch 577.
2: 577, I believe I have one other unit on the air. 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
1: Please cross the street here, Greg. John Paul, Adam, 7443, JPA, 7443. 715 dispatch, I'll be out at that property damage accident at Stewart.
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0: 01-577 on a hop. I'm just coming out of the village. I got like a 5 to 6 minute ETA.
1: Copy that. 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

0: 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If you get a driver, you can roll. 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
0: Be out on West Main Street, closest crossing is going to be Harrison Place. New registration, Henry Frank Boy 3346. I repeat, Henry Frank Boy 3346.

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0: 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We have a second EMS call for you. 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

0: 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That was one male subject, file 5 at FCJ 4538.
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0: 715 dispatch, be advised, I'll be transporting one male for a courtesy transport from the station to the warming center. Starting mileage is going to be 26402.4. I repeat, 26402.4.
1: 0035.

0: 715 to dispatch. I'll be out at the warming center with that one male. Ending mile is going to be 260. I apologize, 264-03.4. I repeat, 264-03.4.
1: You're out, 0037.

0: dispatch 714. Can you patrol to Lone Inn, room 138? We didn't know the Newstead outside. That a female by the name of Katie is in room 138, has his belongings as well as his medication, and she has been threatening to stab him if he opens the door.
1: Turner 388.

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1: Yeah, you're in for a follow-up, 355.

0: 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I'll be providing a crew transfer for one female from Malaspina Medical Center to the crisis center. 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

0: 714 dispatch, Romeo has created the center, any mileage is 93522, repeating 93522.
1: Yeah, it's Chris, 0405.

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0: 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We show us returning. 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
1: Even if the alarm company was attempting to find several.
0: Received. We have one on scene at this time. Thank you.

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0: Franklin County Dispatch for Bloomingdale, report CLR at 146 Escherview Road. Repeating for Bloomingdale, carbon monoxide alarm at 146 Escherview Road, coming in as guest hallway across the Island Mountain Road.
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0: 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We'll be out at 49 William Street Mall. 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
1: Seven 28.

Aqua Saucy, carbon monoxide alarm, 413-0. 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Repeating for Hogansburg, Aqua Saucy, residential carbon monoxide alarm, 413-0. 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

Tom, the 1B43. Patrol 1271 Washington Street, speaks to Mark Allman Jr. at that location, stating that he got a title signed over to his name, and the female made a duplicate copy so that he cannot register his truck and would like to speak to someone.

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Time, 8:38. Probably are the Witt Road, Florida.

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1: 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Everybody on EMS call 217 Webster Street for 29 mile. Unconscious. 3 p.m. 4 mile. 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
0: 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You can show one male in custody. 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

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It's going to be 14th Spring Street for a 2-car property damage accident. 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
1: November Onima, listing of Webster Street Road and Hicks Road.
0: Go ahead. Become will be 14.
1: Franklin County Dispatch Bone, Interpreter 2 EMS call, in the vicinity of Webster Street Road and Hicks Road for a 46 female unable to ambulate. Repeating for Malone, Party 2 EMS call, the vicinity of Webster Street Road and Hicks Road for 46 female unable to ambulate.

Dispatch 117 responding. 117 Jasper, St. West Street, Hicks Road at 1100, 0 line 1, 1056.

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0: Can you respond to Webster Street, Hicks Road? Rescue's on scene. A female reporting she was involved in some sort of altercation. Possibly happened in the village. State police was advised they're requesting an officer to see if it was in the village or outside.
1: Could you repeat the location?
0: It'll be at the intersection of Webster Street and Trump.

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0: 48, patrol to 6 Mill Pond Road in Owl's Head. Ken King is reporting watching a home for homeowners at 4 Ragged Lake Road, and he noticed the flue and the heater are gone from the home. He wants troopers to investigate further. He's not sure how they were able to get in. There's a padlock on the door.
1: Okay,
0: 1158.

0: 301.
1: Can you respond to North Country Community College workers, Christian Maintenance Building? It'll be the red, smaller building on the right. Speak to one of the workers. They are reporting a homeless male living on campus also has a fire.
0: Copy.

0: 911 to dispatch, be advised. 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
1: Find one male, 1213.

0: 711 to dispatch, be out at the station with one mail processing, ending mileage 26414.0, repeating 26414.0.
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0: 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Go ahead.
1: Control to 16 Frederick Street, apartment 1 in the back, speak to a William Lamica. Say that a female came onto his property swearing, yelling at him. He stated several times that he was depressed and was crying throughout the phone call. Might be an MHL. All over a dog that his partner had for 5 months.
0: Copy, 803.
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1: Go ahead.
0: Need somebody to patrol the 187 Park Street Orthopedic. Speak with Marie Brown there. She just kicked two people off the Allison property. They're now inside the Hudson Headwaters building. They're acting suspiciously. Saw them emptying things out of pockets and book bags into the trash, possibly stolen wallets and property. She's got video if you want to stop here at the Orthopedic building.
1: Copy.

0: 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Myself and 803 are currently paired if we are clear from Hudson Headwater.
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0: Affirmative, we're en route now.
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2: 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They know you're busy, just get around to it.

Dispatch 203. The alarm company is going to recontact the key holders and attempt the owner as well to verify if the system is going to be taken offline. The key holder will not be responding as far as they're aware.

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0: Be advised, be clear from the station, transporting one male to Malone Town Court for arraignment. Starting mileage will be 93537.3, repeating 93537.3. Be advised, 806 and 718 will also be out with me as well.
2: 711, you're in and out to Malone Town Court from Village Peak, 93537.3. Also 718-806 will be also out with you.

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0: 711 to dispatch. 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Myself and 718 will be transporting one male to FCJ. Starting mileage will be same as ending. Could you please notify?
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1: Jet 1421.

B47 to BCOM. Seven, you show me out Franklin County Courthouse for grand jury 2551.

Decom to 143. We patrol the area of Rainbow Park in Fort Covington for a domestic. Parties have been separated.

0: Tom, any mobile patrol to assist 4-3. Rainbow Park, Fort Covington for a domestic. Are you en route?
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0: Copy 4-8, 4-5 are also due to backup 4-3.

from 434845. Just be advised that this is brothers. The two younger sons left the residence when the older brother came back, was violent and breaking things. The mom is currently en route to the residence. However, the boys are currently at the park. Center Street, Fort Covington. 23 Center Street.

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0: 43, be advised that our callers on the Rainbow Park domestic will be waiting for you in a black Infiniti. It's going to be a black Infiniti sedan.
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0: 306 dispatch, I'll be out at Rainbow Park. Is this thing SP on the domestic?
1: Team 12.

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0: Northwest.
1: 306 to dispatch, I'll be clear from last.
0: 6, clear, 1535.
1: 304, same traffic.
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0: 306 to dispatch. I'll also be out at 5 Center Street assisting SP. Center Street, Fort Collins.
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715 dispatch. 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

dispatch Fort Covington, second alarm. Tree overhanging the roadway, impeding traffic. City of 30 Quain Road, Winona Fires are involved. Being for Fort Covington Fire, a tree overhanging the roadway, impeding traffic. City of 30 Quain Road, Winona Fires are involved.

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0: 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It's got a large part of the tree hanging over the road. Does not appear to be any lines involved with it. Just need to remove it.
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0: 715 dispatch, copy traffic. I'll be out on Franklin Street. This crossing is going to be Pleasant with Vermont registration. Henry Lincoln Charles 222. I repeat, Henry Lincoln Charles 222.
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